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1: As we were radicalized, we must pass it on so that another generation doesn't know more about a 50 Cent than Huey P. Newton. So that young people will create a culture that doesn't say, get rich or die trying, but get free or die trying. That is our collective challenge. If we can do this, we will give arms and legs, hearts and minds, bodies and souls to the movement to create true international solidarity with political prisoners, prisoners of war, and political detainees. This is our duty. This is our responsibility. This is our work to remake the world in a more life-affirming, humanistic vision. From Death Row, this is Mumia Abu-Jamal.

0: de la libertad. 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

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You know, we got to recognize and know what is hip hop and what is the culture.